infinite space. Deep within weightlessness exists that silent moment when you will meet yourself. 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

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I'm just up here fucking around. They bought me some liquor up here, so you know I'm drinking. I feel like I'm at home. 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I done stopped the music over here fiddling with shit. Hey, what's up? What y'all motherfuckers want to hear? Hey.

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listen to music, or I can't listen to music, or I can't record. I become very sad.

your heart and make everything stay calm in your body. You become one with the universe. You become one with the frequency of music.

Listen to the very best of electronic music on Emergence Radio.